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0: 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Sometimes I'm the best one in the room. 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It's Lauv and Sabrina Carpenter doing a house tour. 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
7: Here with your Cromwell Media weather, I'm Veronica. Sunny Friday with a high near 86, mostly clear Friday night with a low around 64. Sunny Saturday with a high near 89, mostly clear Saturday night with a low around 66. Sunny Sunday with a high near 93, mostly clear Sunday night with a low around 71. And a sunny Monday with a high near 94 and a mostly clear Monday night with a low around 73. Here with your Cromwell Media weather, I'm Veronica.
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0: Martin Garrix, Ed Sheeran. That's called Repeated Somber. Back to Friends a bit ago. Kind of a shocking thing. This time of year, people are trying to wrap up their vacations, go to maybe amusement parks. Well, there is a roller coaster. It's a Magic Mountain Six Flags. And apparently they had to close it down because riders have suffered brain injuries. You believe that? Two incidents where that happened. Brain hemorrhages. CNN is looking into it. Apparently both women experienced similar symptoms shortly after riding. One in surgery, another in a coma. So if you ever seen Magic Mountain and the X2 roller coaster, it's probably shut down by now, but I probably would not ride that, that's for sure. Travis Scott next.
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0: Mintaboo Mystery Electric Blue. And coincidentally, certainly not named for the recently departed Dolly Parton, but there is a tropical storm named Dolly that's formed in the Atlantic. It did so on Thursday. The latest advisory from the National Hurricane Center, located about 1,400 miles east of the Leeward Islands. Maximum sustained winds 40 miles an hour. Moving west to 24 miles an hour. So that's the latest we have there. Meantime, Tame Impala, Jenny and Dracula on the way next.
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0: 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Mm-hmm.

0: Animal Cat's Eye and Teddy Swims, Mr. Know-It-All. I guess I just didn't want to stay up late and watch it. It wasn't that late as far as the account goes from my friend in California, but he took some pictures of the almost blood moon that was in the sky. Pretty, actually. I just, I don't have the patience to go out and look around for it and find it, then take a good picture of it, but other folks did, and they posted all over social media. Thank goodness. In a bit, we'll play Olivia Dean, Freya Sky, and Imagine Dragons on the way, too.
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6: Here with your Cromwell Media weather, I'm Veronica. Sunny Friday with a high near 86, mostly clear Friday night with a low around 64. Sunny Saturday with a high near 89, mostly clear Saturday night with a low around 66. Sunny Sunday with a high near 93, mostly clear Sunday night with a low around 71. And a sunny Monday with a high near 94 and a mostly clear Monday night with a low around 73. Here with your Cromwell Media weather, I'm Veronica.
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1: You played it cool and I played it dumb. 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

0: Imagine Dragons with Thunder, Freya Sky, and the song Silent Treatment back there. If you love hot stuff, well, a Swiss gardener set a new Guinness World Record for the longest chili pepper, 1 foot, 8.6 inches. This is his third record. He first claimed the title back about, 7, 8 years ago, maybe 9 years ago, with a 1 foot, 5.7 inch pepper. Why do you want long peppers that could kill you and put your mouth on fire? Some folks just love that stuff. I used to be able to eat that hot stuff, but I can't anymore. It messes me up. Justin Bieber coming up.
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0: Post Malone with a little talk there at the end, a little chatter going on. That's called Wow. We played Ed Sheeran, Ozzy Zom a bit ago. A good make you feel good story. Kitten discovered inside an excavator in Ohio, became an official member of a construction crew. They named the cat Komatsu, or Sue for short. Is it Komatsu like the brand of one of those excavators? I think so. She was found by an operating supervisor with River Reach Construction during a routine inspection. They couldn't find her mother or siblings nearby. 2 weeks in foster care, Sue was placed with a mechanic named Jared, will serve as a shop cat. Love that. Kitty cat safe, he's okay. Name Sue. Zara Larson, Midnight Sun is coming up.
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0: There's Harry Styles. He did a really nice tribute Wednesday night, his opening of his residency, Madison Square Garden. This is just after everybody was heartbroken at the death of Dolly Parton. He opened his show with a sing-along of Dolly's I Will Always Love You. Pretty classy stuff there, Harry. Billie Eilish, Therefore I Am. We play that next.
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9: Here with your Cromwell Media weather, I'm Veronica. Sunny Friday with a high near 86, mostly clear Friday night with a low around 64. Sunny Saturday with a high near 89, mostly clear Saturday night with a low around 66. Sunny Sunday with a high near 93, mostly clear Sunday night with a low around 71. And a sunny Monday with a high near 94 and a mostly clear Monday night with a low around 73. Here with your Cromwell Media weather, I'm Veronica.
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0: McKay strumming the guitar there with I Love It, I Love It, I Love It, Sabrina Carpenter, House Tour. And Todd here, recent U.S. survey reveals the average American's energy dips close to 3 p.m., the official time, 2:48 p.m., they say. 82% that they're on autopilot the rest of the day. Well, I've had those days for sure.
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0: What a romantic song, Bruno there in Risk It All. Boy, if you can sing like that to the one you love, you will never be called unromantic for sure. When he's still on tour, I think, right? I would have loved to have seen him, but I just didn't want to pay the money. I'm sorry, Bruno. I know that you're worth it, but good gosh. $300-$400 a pop? Yeah, I don't know. I'm just going to buy the CD and play it loud and just pretend. Justin Bieber, UConn, is coming up next.
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0: I knew it, I knew you. Taylor Swift there, Charlie XCX 360, a bit ago. Brand new social media survey. Over 183,000 U.S. adults, they found a clear link between social media usage and increased rates of self-reported depression, establishing a critical threshold at roughly 150 minutes of daily use. That should be kind of a lesson to all of us. And social media, I get some news and, you know, comments on the radio show. So for me, it's kind of a useful work tool. But if you were just scrolling and you were just looking all day long and you see how everybody else's life is so much better than yours, well, it's a lie. It's not. We all have problems. We all have bad days. We just don't put it all on social media. So get off social media. Get out in the sunshine. Of course, don't get too hot in the hot weather. And go see people. And don't stay on social media. It's just not good for you.
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6: Here with your Cromwell Media weather, I'm Veronica. Sunny Friday with a high near 86, mostly clear Friday night with a low around 64. Sunny Saturday with a high near 89, mostly clear Saturday night with a low around 66. Sunny Sunday with a high near 93, mostly clear Sunday night with a low around 71. And a sunny Monday with a high near 94 and a mostly clear Monday night with a low around 73. Here with your Cromwell Media weather, I'm Veronica.
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0: talking. All the late night talking. He's Harry Styles, Zara Larsson with Midnight Sun, and Kehlani folded just a little bit ago. It's a big weekend for preseason football. Of course, that's on tonight with the Eagles and the Bengals. And then, of course, you've got, I think it's college football weekend. Is that starting up on Saturday? I think so. Yeah, college football going on, so you can check that out. And leave us on in the background. Tate McRae, Tit for Tat, we have got that next.
1: This is the place to party. 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

0: Can't get out of it.
1: That's earrings from Malcolm Todd. Got a wacky but true story. A British security company fired two employees who attached a tracking device to the wrong spot of a suspect's body, allowing him to violate his curfew. What is going on there? Well, the company said employees were fired. They attached the GPS tag to the man's prosthetic leg, which meant the monitor man could go where he wanted simply by removing his leg. Now, in their defense, they didn't know the leg was fake. The man had disguised the prosthetic leg by covering it with a bandage. Well, you got to check those things out. They didn't, and that's why they don't have a job.
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6: Here with your Cromwell Media weather, I'm Veronica. Sunny Friday with a high near 86, mostly clear Friday night with a low around 64. Sunny Saturday with a high near 89, mostly clear Saturday night with a low around 66. Sunny Sunday with a high near 93, mostly clear Sunday night with a low around 71. And a sunny Monday with a high near 94 and a mostly clear Monday night with a low around 73. Here with your Cromwell Media weather, I'm Veronica.
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7: Here with your Cromwell Media weather, I'm Veronica. Sunny Friday with a high near 86, mostly clear Friday night with a low around 64. Sunny Saturday with a high near 89, mostly clear Saturday night with a low around 66. Sunny Sunday with a high near 93, mostly clear Sunday night with a low around 71. And a sunny Monday with a high near 94 and a mostly clear Monday night with a low around 73. Here with your Cromwell Media weather, I'm Veronica.
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8: Here with your Cromwell Media weather, I'm Veronica. Sunny Friday with a high near 86, mostly clear Friday night with a low around 64. Sunny Saturday with a high near 89, mostly clear Saturday night with a low around 66. Sunny Sunday with a high near 93, mostly clear Sunday night with a low around 71. And a sunny Monday with a high near 94 and a mostly clear Monday night with a low around 73. Here with your Cromwell Media weather, I'm Veronica.
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5: Here with your Cromwell Media weather, I'm Veronica. Sunny Friday with a high near 86, mostly clear Friday night with a low around 64. Sunny Saturday with a high near 89, mostly clear Saturday night with a low around 66. Sunny Sunday with a high near 93, mostly clear Sunday night with a low around 71. And a sunny Monday with a high near 94 and a mostly clear Monday night with a low around 73. Here with your Cromwell Media weather, I'm Veronica.
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And when I take you shopping, you spend it like you earned it. 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
9: Here with your Cromwell Media weather, I'm Veronica. Sunny Friday with a high near 86, mostly clear Friday night with a low around 64. Sunny Saturday with a high near 89, mostly clear Saturday night with a low around 66. Sunny Sunday with a high near 93, mostly clear Sunday night with a low around 71. And a sunny Monday with a high near 94 and a mostly clear Monday night with a low around 73. Here with your Cromwell Media weather, I'm Veronica.
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5: Here with your Cromwell Media weather, I'm Veronica. Sunny Friday with a high near 86, mostly clear Friday night with a low around 64. Sunny Saturday with a high near 89, mostly clear Saturday night with a low around 66. Sunny Sunday with a high near 93, mostly clear Sunday night with a low around 71. And a sunny Monday with a high near 94 and a mostly clear Monday night with a low around 73. Here with your Cromwell Media weather, I'm Veronica.
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0: It's Kendra. I'm going to ask you a question. I want you to, you know, think about it. Answer honestly. Okay. When you get a new appliance or a device, how much of the instruction manual do you read? So they did a poll and they asked folks that. 14% of people said that they read all of the instruction manual. 43% said some of it. 6% said none of it. I don't read any of the instruction manual whatsoever. My husband, part of that, he just like figuring it out, just going to figure it out. I would say sometimes I might read all of it, but I would fall more like in the some of it. Like I want to get the general gist of it, like what's going on. Are there some functions? You know what? Now that I think about it, I probably do read all of it. Pretty often I'm reading all of it. I want to know all the details about this new thing I got. So yeah, I'm reading the instruction manual. How much of it do you read? Do you read all of it, some of it, or none of it?
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12: Here with your Cromwell Media weather, I'm Veronica. Sunny Friday with a high near 86, mostly clear Friday night with a low around 64. Sunny Saturday with a high near 89, mostly clear Saturday night with a low around 66. Sunny Sunday with a high near 93, mostly clear Sunday night with a low around 71. And a sunny Monday with a high near 94 and a mostly clear Monday night with a low around 73. Here with your Cromwell Media weather, I'm Veronica.
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0: It's Kendra. I have to admit that I was surprised by this statistic. 30% of people, 30% of people said that they would have no problem whatsoever buying a house where someone was murdered if the house was otherwise okay. Really? That number seems so high to me. That's a deal breaker for me. That's it. In fact, one time, many, many years ago, I was looking for a house to buy, and they took me there, had me look the whole house over, all of the things to kind of get me to fall in love with the house, and then told me that somebody had been murdered there. I didn't care. There was no amount of love in that house that was going to make me buy that if somebody had been murdered in it. I'm just too sensitive. I would be too sensitive to it, and it would just, no. But I was surprised. 30% of people said, oh, no big deal, no big deal. How would you? Would you buy a house that somebody had been murdered in?
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0: is Kendra with completely random and useless information for your Saturday morning. Did you know there are at least 14 companies in the world that are over 1,000 years old? What the what? I didn't even know there was one. 9 of them are in Japan. I'm blown away. It's things like hotels, wineries, things like that. Still blowing my mind. In Korea, in a Korean fairy tale, instead of saying once upon a time, they say in the old days when tigers used to smoke. I'd like to learn more about that. I'd like to learn more about that. And then finally, when you think about the Wright brothers, you know, the flying, the Wright brothers, one of them did all the work and the other one got credit so his feelings wouldn't be hurt. Wilbur is the one that did all the work, and they said he gave Orville half the credit so his feelings wouldn't be hurt. I don't know. That's the first time I've ever seen that, so I don't know. I don't know about that one, but it's so random. Oh, so useless. That 1,000-year-old company, though, that was interesting. You're welcome.
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13: You're dealing with the body of God. 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

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Yeah. Anything him say, them girl, I do it like it's tax. But make my

0: 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Okay. If you looked under your bed and you had to find one of these, okay? No, there's no like neither, okay? You have to answer one or the other. You look under your bed and you see a person under your bed. Would you rather that person that's under your bed be alive or dead? I saw this question online today and I was like, I really don't know. 51% of people said they would rather that person be dead than alive. Of course, 49 said alive. Would you rather, if you had to find somebody under your bed, you're looking, boop, somebody's under your bed. Do you want them to be alive or dead? I am thinking, I don't know. I'm going to lean towards alive. I think that would be less traumatic for me. But then, do you have to fight? Like, I don't know. I'm still going to go with alive. Which do you choose, alive or dead?
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12: Here with your Cromwell Media Weather, I'm Veronica. Sunny Friday with a high near 86, mostly clear Friday night with a low around 64. Sunny Saturday with a high near 89, mostly clear Saturday night with a low around 66. Sunny Sunday with a high near 93, mostly clear Sunday night with a low around 71. And a sunny Monday with a high near 94 and a mostly clear Monday night with a low around 73. Here with your Cromwell Media Weather, I'm Veronica.
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0: It's Kendra. I absolutely love this charity in Virginia and feel like that this should be something that's like nationwide. So it's called Friendly City Florals. After two friends realized that a ton of flowers from weddings and flower shops get thrown out when they're actually still perfectly good. So they set up a way for people to donate them so that they can be turned into new bouquets and that they can hand out at places like retirement homes and hospitals. They also take donations from local gardeners. Isn't this a wonderful idea? I absolutely love it. Who's starting it around here? Who's starting it? It's a good idea. Come on.
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0: Kendra. It's Kendra. Well, I've reached the age
1: many years ago
0: where I have to wear reading glasses if I'm going to look at my phone or anything close up. Okay. It's not ideal. All right. I'm not happy about it. It is what it is. It's one of the joys of getting older. Okay. But I've been looking at contact lenses for this. Do you wear readers? Do you wear reader contact lenses? Okay. So I went to the eye doctor and they gave me the one where you wear like one contact and like one of them is for reader and then your other eye like looks far. I couldn't do it. Oh my goodness. I tried for many days and it would just make me so sick to my stomach. I don't know if it's because I get car sick or what, but you know, like I couldn't do it. And so now they gave me like these, I don't know the technical terms about it. Okay. They're like bifocals on contacts or so. And so far, so good. I'm liking it. I'm liking the freedom of not constantly going, where are my readers? So, you know, maybe if you've been thinking about, if you're sick of the reader search, which, you know, maybe you could try those contacts, see what you think of them.
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0: touch.
1: It's Kendra. Good morning to you and happy Saturday. Let me ask you this. Have you been thinking about adding a pet to your family? Have you ever considered adoption? There are so many wonderful pet rescues all across the country, and I've teamed up with several of them. And so I post a different animal every day that is looking for a good home. You can go scroll through my Facebook page and just kind of see if any of them stand out to you. Look for me on Facebook, Kendra on the Radio. And thank you for adopting.

0: It's Kendra. Let me ask you this, and you don't have to answer out loud, okay? So no, you just answer it in your head. Nobody's going to know the answer, all right? Here's the question. Would you try your dog's food? Would you try your dog's food? Okay, they did a report because they asked a lot of people this. 23% of dog owners said that they would try their dog's food without hesitation. That number was way higher than I was initially expecting. 16% said they'd try it only out of curiosity. Would you try your dog's food without hesitation? 25% said never in a million years. I'm leaning there. I feel I'm fully there. Not just a lean, like I'm standing up straight with that one. I'm not trying my dog's food. Now, it doesn't even look appealing. It doesn't look like, and I mean, like, I get my dog, like, good food. Somebody even says human grade, whatever. I still don't want any part of it. Would you or have you tried your dog's food? Thoughts?
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17: Here with your Cromwell Media Weather, I'm Veronica. Sunny Friday with a high near 86, mostly clear Friday night with a low around 64. Sunny Saturday with a high near 89, mostly clear Saturday night with a low around 66. Sunny Sunday with a high near 93, mostly clear Sunday night with a low around 71. And a sunny Monday with a high near 94 and a mostly clear Monday night with a low around 73. Here with your Cromwell Media Weather, I'm Veronica.
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0: It's Kendra. I saw something today that said that you might be cleaning your coffee maker too often, that it doesn't need like an intense scrub every time you use it. Just, you know, a good rinse with hot water is usually enough. My husband recently cleaned ours. Like, I mean, he ran like, I think apple cider vinegar or something, vinegar through it like several times. Like, he just really, really, really cleaned it. And so the next day we're like having our coffee and we both kind of looked at each other and I said, this tastes like raspberries. He's like, it definitely tastes like raspberries. And so we're like, what is going on? It's because he cleaned it so well. We could really taste like all the notes that were in our black coffee, like all, and raspberry was one of them. And we were like, wow, how dirty was our coffee pot if we haven't noticed that until now? Yikes.
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0: It's Kendra. I was reading this story online about this dude in Florida got arrested because he was going 117 miles per hour and all that kind of stuff. And immediately, flashback, when I was 17 years old, a senior in high school, and I was late for school for about the 1,000,000th time. And if I got another tardy, I was going to have to go to Saturday detention, which was like all day in detention. It wasn't my first rodeo. Okay, I've been there before. And so I was speeding. And, you know, maybe just a little too fast, because by the time that I realized that the police officer was behind me, he'd already been following me for 4 miles. But see, I had the mirror down doing my makeup, and he was not happy. I'm going to tell you that. And he did let me know that I was going 115 miles per hour. I was ticketed. Yes, he did arrest me right there. Mm-hmm. I did go to jail and have to call my daddy. Yep. I do not recommend that. Okay.
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Oh, Jill just reached out to me on Instagram to ask me to repeat the information about if you're looking to adopt an animal. I have a bunch listed for adoption on my Facebook page, Kendra on the Radio.

0: It's Kendra. I saw an interesting list online today where someone asked productive people for tips on staying focused. And so I picked my three favorites to tell you about. The first one is to take 5 minutes at night and make a to-do list for the next day. It really can help you stay motivated. The second one was to start your day with a brisk 20-minute walk. It really sharpens your mind without tiring you out. And the last one was, don't overeat at breakfast and lunch. You know, eat well, but just not so much that it makes you sleepy. And I'm sometimes guilty of that, where I'll just like have the slumps in the afternoon because I ate just a little bit too much for lunch. 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
3: Here with your Cromwell Media weather, I'm Veronica. Sunny Friday with a high near 86, mostly clear Friday night with a low around 64. Sunny Saturday with a high near 89, mostly clear Saturday night with a low around 66. Sunny Sunday with a high near 93, mostly clear Sunday night with a low around 71. And a sunny Monday with a high near 94 and a mostly clear Monday night with a low around 73. Here with your Cromwell Media weather, I'm Veronica.
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0: it up. Loving, I'm living, so we turning up. Yeah, we turning it up.
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0: It's Kendra. Now, I am in no way taking away from this man's accomplishment. So I'm just going to preface this by saying that. Very, very impressive. But I was just like, Kendra, what are you even doing with your life? This guy, okay, he's a former college track star, unofficially recently broke a world record when he ran a mile in 4 minutes and 17 seconds. But here is the kicker, while pushing his daughter in a stroller. What? He broke, unofficially broke the world record of running the fastest mile while pushing a stroller. His daughter is in the stroller. Oh, I'm not taking away from his accomplishment because that is really impressive, but I'm just like, oh my goodness. And he was pushing a stroller while he did it. Come on, Kendra.
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0: It's Kendra. It's time for me to go. I hope you have a wonderful rest of your Saturday. Taylor Swift up next with The Fate of Ophelia. I'm out of here. I almost said I'm outie. That seems weird. Bye. Love you.
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inspiring you've been for me for all this time. And I love you, and no one is freaking funnier or smarter.

There you go, music from Doja Cat to keep things going and start things off on your Saturday. It's Jerry Dixon. Got some Ed Sheeran on the way. Sabrina Carpenter, house tour. We'll do her latest, Somber. My Body Isn't Ready.

0: Are you coming in or what?
1: Well, we kick off this week in remembrance of Dolly Parton. That's right, we lost a legend this week. Dolly Parton, who I consider the queen of country music and will always be. Even if you're not a big fan of country music, Dolly touched you in many ways with her theme park, her movies, her music. There have been tributes all week long, from John Mayer to Harry Styles to the Grand Ole Opry. Every artist that is in concert this week had a dedication to Dolly Parton. Dolly, we are going to miss you so much, and we will always love you.
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11: Here with your Cromwell Media weather, I'm Veronica. Sunny Friday with a high near 86, mostly clear Friday night with a low around 64. Sunny Saturday with a high near 89, mostly clear Saturday night with a low around 66. Sunny Sunday with a high near 93, mostly clear Sunday night with a low around 71. And a sunny Monday with a high near 94 and a mostly clear Monday night with a low around 73. Here with your Cromwell Media weather, I'm Veronica.
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1: All right, I'm going to give you a reason to slack off at work. Yeah, Jerry Dixon here. If your boss catches you watching short videos on your phone, tell him or her you're doing it for the sake of the company. Scientists say watching a short video that makes you laugh increases blood flow to your brain, improving attention and memory. And then your boss says, step into my office. Because you're fired.
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0: Thanks for making us part of your weekend. What's going on? It's Jerry Dixon. I'm going to try something here, all right? I have, 67 followers on Instagram. I want to have at least 1,000 by the end of the weekend. What do you think? Let's do it, all right? Log on to Instagram. Go to Jerry Dixon Radio. That's G-E-R-R-Y. D-I-X-O-N Radio. I currently have 67 followers. Come on, guys. We could do better than that. I'm hoping to get about 1,000 before the weekend is through. So let's do it. Get on it. Instagram right now, Jerry Dixon Radio. I'm actually just checking to see if anyone's listening. Yeah, more music coming up. Stay there.
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0: is.
1: Yeah, a little speed drive from Charlie XCX inside your Saturday right now. Hope you're having a great start to the weekend. Teddy Swims coming up. Camila Cabello featuring Drake. Anything you need, I've got it for you, all right? Noah Kahan right now. It's The Great Divide.

0: All right, and a somber note. You've heard it was the biggest news of the week. Dolly Parton has passed away. Dolly died on Tuesday after a short battle with cancer. She was surrounded by her loved ones in Nashville, Tennessee. Some people say Dolly had been suffering from many health issues in the recent months and passed away 4 days after being admitted in the hospital. I think I say this for everyone out there. Dolly, thank you. Thank you for it all. Even if you're not a country music person, Dolly basically touched everyone.
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10: Here with your Cromwell Media weather, I'm Veronica. Sunny Friday with a high near 86, mostly clear Friday night with a low around 64. Sunny Saturday with a high near 89, mostly clear Saturday night with a low around 66. Sunny Sunday with a high near 93, mostly clear Sunday night with a low around 71. And a sunny Monday with a high near 94 and a mostly clear Monday night with a low around 73. Here with your Cromwell Media weather, I'm Veronica.
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0: Okay, you know how they say death comes in threes for celebrities? It's that celebrity thing, right? Okay, so we had Dolly Parton, and then Tim Curry passed away. Now, the legendary Peter Cullen has passed away. Peter Cullen is famous for voicing Optimus Prime in the Transformers franchise. Peter died on Wednesday at his home in Los Angeles. Peter voiced Optimus Prime, the leader of the Autobots in the original 1980s Transformer animated series, and then returned for the role in the Michael Bay films.
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0: Hope you're having a great weekend. It's Jerry Dixon. More music coming up, and you know, let's do it. We're gonna try to get a thousand followers on Instagram. I have 67 followers on Instagram right now. That is pretty sad. That is very sad. Hello, is there anybody out there? Is anyone listening? Look, you know, come on, Instagram. Jerry Dixon Radio. That's GerryDixon Radio. If you follow me, I will follow you back. Yeah. All right. More on the way. Stay right there.
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2: 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The party.

friend. 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Respect you like a lover. There you go, some Jason Derulo to get you going on your Saturday. Jerry Dixon here. What are we? We're halfway through the month of August. Here comes September. Ah, do you remember? You know what I'm saying. Ella Langley coming up. French Montana on the way. Doja Cat right now.

0: You know, this week in late night TV, everyone's surprised about Jelly Roll coming out and being political. Now, Jelly Roll was avoiding political statements after winning 3 Grammys earlier this year. But on Thursday, well, Jelly Roll, oh boy, he shared his struggles with being misunderstood and his desire to represent a marginalized group. If you don't know by now, Jelly Roll has been filling in for Jimmy Kimmel this week as a guest host. Jimmy Kimmel and Jelly Roll are very, very good friends. And who? I'm not surprised. He did this last year, too.
1: And Doug.
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8: Here with your Cromwell Media weather, I'm Veronica. Sunny Friday with a high near 86, mostly clear Friday night with a low around 64. Sunny Saturday with a high near 89, mostly clear Saturday night with a low around 66. Sunny Sunday with a high near 93, mostly clear Sunday night with a low around 71. And a sunny Monday with a high near 94 and a mostly clear Monday night with a low around 73. Here with your Cromwell Media weather, I'm Veronica.
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0: All right. This is how much we love our phones, right? You ever lost your phone? Well, losing it probably made you physically sick. 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Researchers looked at how smartphones fit in daily life. They found it's less than a communication tool, than a physical object the human hand has to have. We've become so dependent on our phones, we need them in our hands constantly.
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0: making the most of your weekend. What's going on, Jerry Dixon? More on the way. Stay right there. All right, let's do it. I'm still looking for followers on Instagram. That's right. I've got 67 so far. I need 1,000 by the end of the weekend. Jerry Dixon Radio, just GerryDixon Radio. Come on. If you follow me, I'll follow you right back. And got a lot of great pictures on Instagram that I think you'll really like. All right. So come on. Jerry Dixon Radio, Instagram. Let's do it.
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0: There you go. Some Ed Sheeran, Azizam. I don't know what it means, but it sounds so good. Yeah. Jerry Dixon, your weekend. We're into it right now. Tame Impala with the remix with Jenny from Blackpink, Dracula. Also Benson Boone. Sorry, I'm here for someone else. We'll do that coming up in just a minute. Yeah. All right. Okay. One Direction right now. Best song ever.
1: And this town's lost its faith. Our colors will fade eventually. 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

0: I mean, these tributes pouring in for Dolly Parton this week. Get this. Vin Diesel.
1: I am Groot.
0: Yeah. Vin Diesel shared a heartfelt tribute to Dolly Parton by singing her iconic song, I Will Always Love You. Fans praised Vin Diesel for the emotional performance while others questioned if it was real. If you follow Vin Diesel, I went to Instagram and I listened to it. And Vin, you never cease to amaze me, man.
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7: Here with your Cromwell Media weather, I'm Veronica. Sunny Friday with a high near 86, mostly clear Friday night with a low around 64. Sunny Saturday with a high near 89, mostly clear Saturday night with a low around 66. Sunny Sunday with a high near 93, mostly clear Sunday night with a low around 71. And a sunny Monday with a high near 94 and a mostly clear Monday night with a low around 73. Here with your Cromwell Media weather, I'm Veronica.
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0: All right. What are your weekend plans? Yeah. If you're dating, going out on Saturday night, that's a sign that the relationship has possibilities. Going out on Friday night is almost as good, but don't date on Sunday. That's right. It's considered the worst dating night of the week. If you've got a date booked for Sunday, you might want to reschedule.
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0: Thanks for making us part of your weekend. What's going on? It's Jerry Dixon. I'm going to try something here, all right? I have, 67 followers on Instagram. I want to have at least 1,000 by the end of the weekend. What do you think? Let's do it, all right? Log on to Instagram. Go to Jerry Dixon Radio. That's G-E-R-R-Y. D-I-X-O-N Radio. I currently have 67 followers. Come on, guys. We could do better than that. I'm hoping to get about 1,000 before the weekend is through. So let's do it. Get on it. Instagram right now, Jerry Dixon Radio. I'm actually just checking to see if anyone's listening. Yeah, more music coming up. Stay there.
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Conan Gray, that's a vodka cranberry. If you want to download that one, yeah, get that on the iPhone. Okay. Jerry Dixon, Inside Your Weekend right now. Justin Timberlake coming up. Dominic Fike, Little Baby Doll. Yeah. All right. More music as we kick things off. Number one song in the country, Stella Lefty.

0: bunch of new dates came out for the Jonas Brothers tour this week. Yeah. Why do the Jonas Brothers keep touring? Why keep this grueling schedule? I don't know. Things in life are predictable. Death, taxes, and the Jonas Brothers on tour. Jonas Brothers have announced a 45-city burning up tour all over again. That's right. Kicks off on September 25th. And the reaction, millennials, oh, excited. These guys are so busy in their personal lives. How are they doing another tour so soon? I like to think it's the cash.
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6: Here with your Cromwell Media weather, I'm Veronica. Sunny Friday with a high near 86, mostly clear Friday night with a low around 64. Sunny Saturday with a high near 89, mostly clear Saturday night with a low around 66. Sunny Sunday with a high near 93, mostly clear Sunday night with a low around 71. And a sunny Monday with a high near 94 and a mostly clear Monday night with a low around 73. Here with your Cromwell Media weather, I'm Veronica.
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0: Jerry Dixon inside your weekend. And get this, American women prefer men taller than themselves. Yeah, taller men make women feel protected and feminine. How much taller exactly? Well, a woman prefers a partner about 8 inches taller. It's often not enough to merely be taller than the woman, but to be taller than her in heels. All right, fellas, you short guys. Sorry.
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Or smarter.

0: Making the most of your weekend. What's going on, Jerry Dixon? More on the way. Stay right there. All right, let's do it. I'm still looking for followers on Instagram. That's right. I've got 67 so far. I need 1,000 by the end of the weekend. Jerry Dixon Radio. Just GerryDixon Radio. Come on. If you follow me, I'll follow you right back. And got a lot of great pictures on Instagram that I think you'll really like. All right. So come on. Jerry Dixon Radio, Instagram. Let's do it.
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0: Song Together, coming to us courtesy of Mark Amber. Indeed, we do. It is Brewer. Good to have you along. Benson Boone just a couple minutes from now, and we'll hear from Peter Gene Hernandez, better known to you and I as Bruno Mars.
1: And Doug.
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10: Here with your Cromwell Media Weather, I'm Veronica. Sunny Friday with a high near 86, mostly clear Friday night with a low around 64. Sunny Saturday with a high near 89, mostly clear Saturday night with a low around 66. Sunny Sunday with a high near 93, mostly clear Sunday night with a low around 71. And a sunny Monday with a high near 94 and a mostly clear Monday night with a low around 73. Here with your Cromwell Media Weather, I'm Veronica.
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0: Hit the Wall, coming to us courtesy of Gracie Abrams. Toy Story 5 up over $1 billion at the domestic box office. And something for the soundtrack from Taylor Swift on the way, plus SZA.
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0: What are we putting in drink orders now? Okay, fine. I'll get you one. Vodka cranberry from Conan Gray. Can I see some ID, please? Olivia Dean is just a couple minutes away. Keep it close.
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8: Here with your Cromwell Media weather, I'm Veronica. Sunny Friday with a high near 86, mostly clear Friday night with a low around 64. Sunny Saturday with a high near 89, mostly clear Saturday night with a low around 66. Sunny Sunday with a high near 93, mostly clear Sunday night with a low around 71. And a sunny Monday with a high near 94 and a mostly clear Monday night with a low around 73. Here with your Cromwell Media weather, I'm Veronica.
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0: That song holds the record for the longest climb from the bottom of the Hot 100 to number one. Took over a year to get to the top. Glass Animals, Heat Waves. 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

0: 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Coming up, a song that just hits different with the windows down. Trust me on this one. Tame Impala with Jenny doing Dracula. Keep it here.
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0: So many of us have been there at one time or another, right? It's a relatable song, Back to Friends from Somber. Lil Nas X, Jack Harlow coming up in just a couple, and we'll hear from somebody who's taken some time off from the road and out of the spotlight, Ariana Grande.
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14: Here with your Cromwell Media weather, I'm Veronica. Sunny Friday with a high near 86, mostly clear Friday night with a low around 64. Sunny Saturday with a high near 89, mostly clear Saturday night with a low around 66. Sunny Sunday with a high near 93, mostly clear Sunday night with a low around 71. And a sunny Monday with a high near 94 and a mostly clear Monday night with a low around 73. Here with your Cromwell Media weather, I'm Veronica.
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0: got a real boost from the inclusion in the World Cup finale this summer, understandably so. Shakira with Burna Boy, Die Die. Doja Cat standing by, and we'll hear from Olivia Dean as well.
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0: She used to pretend she was Greek when working in diners in New York City in a bid to blend in. 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

0: song that I think relates to everybody because we've all been there one time or another. You hear somebody saying something that's just flat out wrong. And the question is, do you let them own it or say something? Mr. Know-It-All from Teddy Swims. Stay here for Somber.
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11: Here with your Cromwell Media weather, I'm Veronica. Sunny Friday with a high near 86, mostly clear Friday night with a low around 64. Sunny Saturday with a high near 89, mostly clear Saturday night with a low around 66. Sunny Sunday with a high near 93, mostly clear Sunday night with a low around 71. And a sunny Monday with a high near 94 and a mostly clear Monday night with a low around 73. Here with your Cromwell Media weather, I'm Veronica.
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0: That artist has the most played song of the past quarter century in the form of Shape of You. He is Ed Sheeran. Ed's eyes closed. Don't go far. Ariana Grande on the way, and we'll hear from Bieber, too.
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0: country artist by trade with a crossover success. Her breakout single, too, direct from Los Angeles. She is Stella Lefty at Boston. Coming up, an Italian group, Maneskin, covering a song for the 1960s. Keep it here.
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0: Slow It Down comes to us courtesy of Benson Boone. I Will Do No Such Thing. Ready to play Zara Larsson for you in just a couple. And Kehlani too, the song about when it's really over.
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7: Here with your Cromwell Media weather, I'm Veronica. Sunny Friday with a high near 86, mostly clear Friday night with a low around 64. Sunny Saturday with a high near 89, mostly clear Saturday night with a low around 66. Sunny Sunday with a high near 93, mostly clear Sunday night with a low around 71. And a sunny Monday with a high near 94 and a mostly clear Monday night with a low around 73. Here with your Cromwell Media weather, I'm Veronica.
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0: out of it.
1: Malcolm Todd doing Earrings as we drop the hits at the weekend. Sabrina Carpenter coming up in just a couple. And we'll hear from R&B artist Toosie in the minutes to come as well. Thanks so much for spending some of your weekend right here.
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0: First female solo rap artist to have two songs inside the top 10 of the Hot 100 at the same time. That gal, Doja Cat, and Gorgeous. I'm Brewer. Make it a great one. Olivia Rodrigo is standing by.
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